0: bad, bad, getting lit.
1: Boy.
0: Love you, vibe.
1: Yeah.
0: We the best.
1: Boy.
0: Give me the light.
1: Yeah.
0: And we turn it up every time.
1: Every time.
0: And we bust it up, watch it.
1: Watch it.
0: Ha!
2: She now wanna rule.

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My name is Amy System Zero.

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What are you looking at? Yo, my size. 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
2: 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What would you like in a woman?
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0: like one specific human trait like a woman could have? What would you like in a woman?
1: Kind.
2: Estás en Los 40, 101.7.